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Chewbacca, a.k.a. Not Nice from Time G. Been an East Side team. 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Y'all need to know yourselves.

0: That's all in the beginning. Yeah. I might as well just go to sleep here.
1: 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We're the new kids on the block. And we're good. Think about it. Even the competition is listening. Yep, they're copying and pasting, you know. Now you're feeling the vibe.

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1: It's not just ordinary radio. It's a movement. It's a lifestyle. It's a vibe. Vibe Radio. Now you're feeling the vibe.

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We're the new kids on the block, and we're good. Think about it. Even the competition is listening. Yep, they're copying and pasting, you know. 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
1: 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It's a movement. It's a lifestyle. 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

0: 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Compress.
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0: Charge. 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

0: Hey, we got some very intelligent women in here, man.
1: Do you think you're too young to really love somebody?
2: No.
1: Let's say it for me. I'm an adult. I say, wait, you too young to be in love. This is silly. You're infatuated with him. You got nice jeans. You wear fancy Adidas. I mean, it might be something. I don't know. Go ahead.
2: It's a difference from loving somebody and being in love somebody.
1: Well, you tell me. What's the difference?
3: Okay.
1: What's the difference?
3: Okay, Shan.
2: You can love anybody, but when you're in love with somebody, you're looking at it like this. You're taking that person for what he or she is, no matter what he or she look like, but no matter what he or she do.
3: You
2: look at it like this. You fall in love, you can fall out of love. You just love somebody. You might stop being in love with them, but you is not going to stop loving that person.
4: Maybe sometimes they've never been loved before.
3: Yeah, true.
4: Or they've never been in love before. Or they never... They don't know what the feeling is to be loved.
0: She killed it.
1: We get in that conversation with that, right?

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3: Don't do it. She comes in here every day and she eats those waffles, draws.
4: Storm.
3: She has short-term memory loss. She's not going to know who you are tomorrow.

0: So, you gonna paint the waffles next?
1: Yes, yes I am.
0: Hi.
1: Hi.
0: How you doing? Micah.
1: Janamis.
0: Good to meet you. You mind if I sit?
1: Go ahead.
0: So what you painting there?

0: So, what do you want to know?
1: How long have we been dating?
0: About 4 months.
1: Wow, that's a long time.
0: Yeah.
1: Do you love me?
0: Love is a heavy word. I mean, I get up every morning, I go to this restaurant,

Vibe Radio. We're the new kids on the block, and we're good. Think about it. Even the competition is listening. Yep, they're copying and pasting, you know. Now you're feeling the vibe.

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And he's right there just and able to forgive you for all of your sins and blot out all of your transgressions. 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
1: 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It's a lifestyle. 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

Let us pray. Dear God, thank you for your grace, protection, and strength through every moment of the past days. Please renew my energy and focus so I can finish today's work well and with a joyful heart. Help me let go of any stress or unfinished tasks from this week and trust them into your hands. 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In Jesus' name, amen.

This one is called Stand by Donnie McLaughlin. We'll take that one from the top in just a bit. Let me say a blessed and a pleasant good morning to all of you guys, wherever you are in your neck of the globe. Thank you very much for tuning in on this Singspiration Friday morning. It's 23 minutes moving down after the hour of 6 a.m. right here on Vibe Radio 92.9 and 100.9 FM. A special good morning going out to Miss Martha. He says, good morning, Mr. Eli. I'm praying you have a wonderful day and weekend overflowing with God's blessings and favor. Thank you, Miss Martha. Pleasant good morning, Mr. Pringles. Wonderful, blessed Friday. It's a beautiful day. Thank you, Lord, for protecting Mr. Pringles throughout the night. I praise you and give you thanks for all the blessings you have given Mr. Pringles. As he begins this day, I pray for your guidance and protection that this day and weekend brings. He acknowledges you as the source of all blessings, and he seeks your abundant favor and grace upon this day. I pray that his desire may be fulfilled, and that he may be hopeful of a beautiful, amazing day. Amen. Amen. Please stay safe. Heavenly Father, we bring our families and friends before you, seeking your healing touch. May you mend their bodies, alleviate their pain, and restore them to full health. We trust in your power and grace, and we pray for strength and resilience, and for the restoration of our spirits. Amen. Friday blessings to you, Godfather. Blessed day and weekend. Wonderful day and weekend, Vibe family. Captain Dell, blessed Friday and weekend to you. Pleasant day, amazing Friday and weekend to you, Ray. And thank you very much. Wonderful morning and blessed weekend to you, OJ. Of course, that is from our very own Miss Martha. Suzanne, blessed morning to you. She says, thought for today. Walking with God is the best adventure. Finding God is the best achievement. And having God as a companion is the best source of happiness. Trust God, because only He holds the key to our future. Have a blessed day. Have a fantastic day as well, Suzanne. Says, good morning, Eli. Keep up the good work. To Mr. Pringles, may God continue to bless you and keep you in good health. Remember, you are missed and prayed for. Thank you very much for that, Suzanne. Hope you have a fantastic weekend yourself. Auntie Soso, good morning to you. She says, have a blessed day. You have a fantastic day yourself. And Shuma, good morning to you. Shuma Pratt, that is. She says, every day holds something to be thankful for. Even if it's just the air you breathe or the sun on your face. Gratitude doesn't have to be grand. It lives in the little moments that make life beautiful. I'll say amen to that. I'll say amen to that. And I will say amen to that again. She also says, amen, amen, amen. Good morning, Vibe family. Grateful to have made it to the end of the week. Do enjoy your weekend, but please be careful. Thanks for that, Shuma. Start 27 minutes moving on after the hour of 6 a.m. We continue the music and we're taking some more of your contributions as well, but we'll take this one, Stand By Donnie McLaughlin. We'll take that one from the top, okay?

It's now 18, well, 17 now, minutes moving up to the hour of 7 a.m. on this Singspiration Friday morning. The entire week we've had rain and overcast skies, and the weekend has graced us with sunshine. Praise God for that. Fittingly, ray of sunshine is there on the platform. Good morning to you, Ramona. In the morning, Lord, you hear my voice. In the morning, I lay my requests before you and wait expectantly. Psalms 5 verse 3. Grand and blessed to Friday greetings, Vibe Radio family. Heavenly Father, thank you for faithfully carrying us through another week. As we place our requests before you today, help us to trust your timing and wait expectantly, knowing that you are working all things for our good. 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Wishing everyone a fabulous, fruitful, and faith-filled Friday. May we all keep the Lord first and center in our lives, and remember to be a blessing to someone today and always. God bless. Special good morning going out to you, Momongs. Captain Dell, good morning. Love in the house. Says, good morning, Mr. Eli. Wonderful and blessed Friday morning to all our Vibe Radio family. I'm here listening, even though I'm not always texting in, but we get up every day listening to the best radio station ever, Vibe Radio. Love in the house to Miss Martha. Please send a shout out to good morning to Miles, the Iceman. Miles, good morning. Love is in the house. And it's now 14 minutes moving up to the hour of 7 a.m. Don't forget at the top of the hour, it's the Vibe Sports News with yours truly and Michael Midget-Pierre. That's going to be followed by the banter. But in the meantime, the music continues on this Singspiration Friday morning.

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1: 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It's a movement. It's a lifestyle. 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Now, you're feeling the vibe.

0: morning to you guys out there in Radio Land, especially you sports fans. It's now 7 a.m. in St. Lucia and the rest of the Eastern Caribbean. It's now time for the Vibe Sports News for today, Friday. A No Chill Friday. It's the 21st day of August, 2026. The Vibe Sports News brought to you with the compliments of MNC Drugstore, Natico Insurances Limited, and First National Bank. 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
1: Good morning, Eli, and a special good morning to all our valuable listeners, both here and overseas. Here are today's headlines, details in a few. St. Lucia young boxers ready to put up strong challenge at 2026 Winfield Braffitt Caribbean School Boys and Girls Championship. Falcon deliver late drama to seal thriller. UEFA and CONCACAF discuss joint Nations League in latest challenge to FIFA. Will the saga ever end? Just keep it locked.
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0: Welcome back. The Antigua and Barbuda Falcons bowled off their home leg in style, edging the St. Kitts and Nevis Patriots by 3 wickets at the Sir Vivian Richards Stadium in a thrilling Republic Bank Caribbean Premier League encounter. In a closely fought battle between the CPL's bottom two teams, Jaden Seals removed Johnson Charles for 19, just as the opener was beginning to put pressure on the Falcons' attack. The Patriots made a solid start, reaching 51 for 1 at the end of the power play, with Charles the only wicket to fall. Shadab Khan and Fabian Allen applied the pressure in the middle overs. The dismissal of Cal Mayers and the run-out of Andre Fletcher in the same over compounded the visitors' problems before Khan produced a beautiful googly to bowl Kevin Wickham and leave the Patriots in real trouble. However, the Falcons were unable to maintain that control at the death. Their quicks struggled to contain the ball, with Seals, Shamar Springer and Captain Moeen Ali all coming under pressure. Dasun Shanaka's blistering hitting, though, produced 55 runs from the final three overs, lifting the visitors from a modest total to a formidable 187 for 6. Shanaka finished unbeaten on 49. The Falcons' reply got off to a shaky start when Amir Jung, who was brilliantly caught by Obed McCoy at short third man, just 4 balls into the innings. Evan Lewis blasted 5 sixes before eventually falling to Jason Holder at long on, but his explosive contribution had put the Falcons firmly in the hunt. Hassan Nawaz and Shadab Khan then picked up where Lewis left off, with Khan unleashing a quickfire 30 from just 12 balls. He looked set to crank up the pressure on the Patriots before Wanindu Hasaranga produced a spectacular running catch to end his charge. Shamar Springer then swung the momentum decisively in the Falcons' favor, smashing 15 from just 6 balls to leave the host needing 7 from the final over. Ali delivered the perfect finish. He sent the Sir Vivian Richards Stadium into raptures by slicing a 4 over a short third before launching a massive 6 to seal a crucial 3-wicket victory with 3 balls to spare. The Falcons move to 4 points from 4 matches and will face defending champions Trinbago Knight Riders on Saturday. The Patriots, meanwhile, remain at the bottom of the table with 2 points from 4 matches and now head home for their home leg fixture beginning next Thursday against the Jamaica Kingsmen at Warner Park.
1: St. Lucia's young boxing talent is set to take center stage in Guyana as a 4-member team prepares to compete at the 2026 Winfield Bradford Caribbean School Boys and Girls Boxing Championship, with the athletes determined to make their mark against some of the region's best young boxers. The St. Lucia delegation, led by national head coach Conrad Fredericks, departed the island yesterday, Thursday, 20th August, and will return on Monday, August 24th. The team comprises Novan Jesse Medrick in the 33-kilogram weight class. Competing in the 60-kilogram is Nachan Alex, Orlando Monrose in the 70-kilogram, and Daniel Martin in the 75-kilogram elite. As indicated earlier, the head coach is Conrad Francis. The championship provides an important platform for St. Lucia's emerging boxers to gain valuable international experience, test themselves against regional opposition, and continue their development on the pathway towards representing St. Lucia at higher level of competition. Among the team's key competitors is Nakam Alex, who has already demonstrated his potential on the regional stage and will be looking to build on his recent performances. The experienced Daniel Martin, competing in the 75-kilogram elite category, will also be expected to provide leadership and composure inside the ring. The younger members of the delegation, Nervon Jesse Medrick and Orlando Monrose, will have an important opportunity to gain championship-level experience while showcasing the depth of St. Lucia's developing boxing program. National head coach Conrad Fredericks expressed confidence in the team and emphasized the importance of the championship as part of the athlete's long-term development. Our objective is not simply to participate, but to compete strongly, gain valuable experience, and represent St. Lucia with pride. Meanwhile, the St. Lucia Boxing Association is confident that the team will display the discipline, courage, and determination that have become synonymous with St. Lucia boxing.
0: Meanwhile, history was made as for the first time, female inmates from the Guyana Prison Service participated in an organized boxing tournament. When the Caribbean School Boys and Girls Tournament opened in Guyana last evening, two female inmates, Orina Silas and Shania Benjamin, treated the enthusiastic crowd to an exhilarating display of boxing in an exhibition bout. A significant moment for the sport was created and an opportunity was presented to showcase the role boxing can play in discipline, development, and rehabilitation.
1: We now turn our attention to track and field. Sprinters will choose their own lanes. Jump-offs will decide winners in the high jump and pole vault. And television viewers will get win probabilities and live fan feedback when World Athletics launches its new Ultimate Championship. The sports governing body unveiled a series of innovations on Thursday for the inaugural September 11th to 13th event at Budapest, part of a broader effort by World Athletics. President Sebastian Coe said the aim is to make the sport more appealing to younger audiences and create a more entertainment-driven product. Among the most eye-catching changes is a lane draft for the men's and women's 200 meters, where athletes will select their preferred semi-final heat and lane live in front of media and fans the day before competition. The Ultimate Championship will also guarantee outright winners in the vertical jumps, with no first place ties permitted. Instead, any deadlock in the high jump or pole vault will be settled by a jump-off. Field events are also being streamlined. Apart from the vertical jumps, all athletes will receive two attempts before the field is gradually reduced from 8 competitors to 6 and then 4, ensuring the focus remains on the leading contenders. Broadcast will feature augmented graphics, including projected finishing position and win probabilities. Athlete introductions in the stadium and other event presentation elements have been developed alongside Olympic champion Noah Lyles, while pole vault world record holder Mondo Duplantis has created the event's anthem. The competition will have a different appearance, set against a black infield designed to draw attention to whichever event is taking place.
0: The Cassius Cassiboom Glasgow Memorial Youth Football Series kicks off on Saturday, 22nd August at the Marshall Plain Field in four age group categories, the under 10, under 12, under 14, and under 17. In the under 10, the following five teams will participate in a single round-robin format, with the team amassing the most points declared the winner. The teams are Lancers FC, Marsha, Moshi United, New Generation, and VSADC. Following the opening ceremony, two matches will be played at 3 p.m. Moshi United will take on Lancers FC, followed by VSADC versus New Generation. The under-14 competition comprises nine teams divided into two groups as follows. Group A, Moshi FC, VSADC, Lancers FC, Pioneers FC, and Naya FC. Group B sees Big Players FC, Flames United, Hilltop Warriors, and LA All-Stars. One match will be played in the age category at 4 p.m. between Moshi and the Lancers. The match will be followed by VSADC against FC Pioneers.
1: Meanwhile, the confirmed teams in the under-12 category are Big Players, Flames, Lancers, Moshi, New Generation, Naya, and Pioneers. The under-17 category will see the likes of Babono, Central Castries, Crosslet, and Marshall, with action continuing on Sunday, 23rd of August at the Marshall Playing Field. At the Marshall Ground, sorry.
0: Further update for you on matches scheduled for the Under 12 Boys Championship this Saturday, 22nd August, have been postponed due to the hosting of the SLFA National Football Awards, which takes place. Teams will be updated on the continuation of the championship in the coming days. Meanwhile, the venue for the upcoming SLFA Inc. Senior Women's Football matches scheduled for Monday, August 24, 2026, has been confirmed as the Francis Babalassi Grounds in Groseley. Please note the match schedule for the day is as follows: Denry versus Canaries at 6 p.m. and Surrey versus Groseley at 8 p.m. All teams are required to arrive at the venue with sufficient time to prepare for their respective fixtures. Kindly ensure that all players and officials are made aware of this change.
1: We return to athletics. Duplantis won the Lausanne Diamond League street pole vault event yesterday, August 20th, clearing a meet record height of 6.21 meters, which he did on his first attempt. Emmanuel Kouralis of Greece cleared 6.16 meters for second, with third place going to Curtis Bashal with a clearance of 5.91 meters, and Curtis is from the United States. Duplantis tried twice to break his own record, world record at 6.32 meters, but he failed on both attempts. Meanwhile, Sherika Jackson is set for the women's 200 meters at the Lausanne Diamond League. Later today, Jackson will race from lane 6 alongside Anavia Battle, Favour O'Feely, Amy Hunt, Taylor White, and Brittany Brown today, Friday, August 21st, as I indicated earlier.
0: As for the 2026 Celestia Diamond League, the Camilla Skolimowska Memorial takes place on August 22nd to the 23rd at the Celestian Stadium in Chorzów, Poland, featuring a star-studded lineup of global athletics champions. In the women's 100 meters, Olympic champion Julian Alfred squares off against reigning world champion Melissa Jefferson Wooden alongside Shakari Richardson and Sherika Jackson. The event is expected to run off at 11:53 a.m. on Sunday, 23rd August 2026. Headlining the men's 100 meters are reigning world champion Oblique Seville from Jamaica, top contender Kenneth Bednarek from the USA, Canada's André Degrassi, and Commonwealth champion Emmanuel Assimi from Cameroon. The men's 1500 meters, Norway's Jakob Ingebrigtsen returns to Diamond League action following a surgery earlier in the year. The men's 400 meter hurdles, a blockbuster duel, features Carson Mohom against Alison Dos Santos. In the field events, world record holders like Mondo Duplantis in the pole vault and Yaroslav Muhajczyk in the high jump headline the technical events.
1: The fifth annual Aloysius Daniel Youth Classic Tournament, organized by the East Coast Academy, concludes today, Friday 21st August, with three matches. ECA Tigers plays Dieppe Academy at 1 p.m., BFTF versus Antigua Pitbulls at 3 p.m., and the ECA Lions versus the NCA Warriors at 5 p.m., and all these matches are scheduled for the Bossage Home Indoor Facility. At the conclusion of these matches, there will be the closing ceremony where awards will be presented. These awards are the overall tournament MVP, first, second, and fourth place trophy winners, and the announcement of the WMAT Valley Coal Tournament starting five. The front runners in contention for the championship trophy are NCA Warriors, 6 points, and ECA Lions with 5 points. A win for either of these two teams can assure them of the championship. However, Antigua Pitbulls on 5 points can also wrestle the championship if they win their encounter against BFTF, who are on 4 points.
0: Meanwhile, UEFA and CONCACAF have begun talks about setting up a combined Nations League tournament featuring all 96 European and North and Central American and Caribbean countries in another direct challenge to FIFA. The Guardian from Trinidad and Tobago has learned that having come together to push for Gianni Infantino's removal in the light of the World Cup sell-off controversy, the two confederations are now working on creating their own biennial tournament, which could launch as early as 2028 after the next European Championship. Although discussions are at an early stage, it is understood the new competition would mirror the current multi-league format used for the existing Nations League by Europe's governing body and CONCACAF, the Confederation for North Central America and the Caribbean Association of Football. It would be followed by a knockout phase, a Final Four tournament, to determine the champions.
1: And now for the Vibe Radio Bantu Sports News Weekend Happenings. The St. Lucia Football Association, Inc. Boys Under 14 competition scheduled for Sunday, 23rd August at the Technical Center in Grandview Tannery. Rosa Valley plays South Castries at 10 a.m. while at the same time Anseloway plays Canaries. Then at 12 noon, Chauzet plays Mabuya Valley. Semi-Professional Football League Season 3, Sunday, 23rd August at the Francis Babalastic Ground. Canaries plays Denry at 6 p.m. to be followed by Soufre coming up against Mabuya Valley at 8 p.m. Commercial League Basketball, slated for Saturday, 22nd August at the Postage Indoor Facility. Third place playoff will feature Ministry of Finance coming up against Teachers at 7 p.m. with the finals featuring the St. Lucia Fire Service and Top Ranking Electrical to follow immediately after. Caribbean Premier League CPL action Friday, 21st August at the Darren Sammy Cricket Ground. St. Lucia Kings versus Jamaica Kingsmen at 7 p.m. 3-on-3 male and female volleyball competition scheduled for the Bosejo Indoor Facility Sunday, 23rd August at 9 a.m. St. Lucia Football Association Inc. Award Ceremony also scheduled for Saturday, 22nd August at the Bacon's Hotel at 7 p.m. And you cannot leave him out because the finals of the CFU Under 14 Boys Channel Series will take place this coming weekend in Santo Domingo. And guess who will be the guest of honor? None other than FIFA President Gianni Infantino. And a bit as he like, it's back to you.
0: Thank you very much for that, Midget. We've come to the end of the Vibe Sports News for this morning, brought to you with the compliment of M&T Drugstore, Nagico Insurance Limited, and our friends over at First National Bank. 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

0: 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A work of art. 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Admission is free. 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

0: It's now 28 minutes moving up to the hour of 8 a.m. and we're into the banter. 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The number is 725-2455. 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And 725-2455 is the number to contact us. 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Don't forget, guys, you must be 18 years or older to participate. If it's your birthday today, let me just say a very happy birthday to you. I do hope that you have a very wonderful and blessed day today. A few people I know celebrating today. Let me start over here and say good morning. And a birthday greetings going out to Miss Lucinta Eugene over there at Sol. Lucinta, good morning to you, my little darling. I've not seen you for a little bit. Hope all is well with you, and I hope you have an absolutely smashing day today. It's the birthday of Miss Mariah Kodra. I think she's over in Barbados. Mariah, good morning to you. I've not seen you for a bit, but I hope all is well with you, and I hope you have an absolutely fantastic day today. This lady, I've not seen her for a bit as well, Miss Janelle Gervais. She's celebrating today. Janelle, I hope all is well with you, and I hope you have an absolutely smashing day today. All right, this gentleman's hit song, I think, will forever be a St. Lucia anthem. St. Lucia, we love. All right, you guys know him as Monster. Molly James is celebrating today. Molly, morning to you, my brother. And birthday greetings going out to you. I hope you have an absolutely smashing day today. We just like you. St. Lucia, we love. All right? Anybody else who's celebrating, happy birthday to you. I hope you have a fantastic day today. Michael Mijipia, who are you?
1: Mes amis, on s'est ici et on dit et bienvenue aujourd'hui. As I shout out Janelle Gervais, which you already did, and well, unlike you, I've seen her for a while, so happy birthday to you. I also want to say happy birthday to Eamon Volney. I want to wish you all the best and a very productive one. And last but not least, Sherry Monroe, who is celebrating today, and each and everyone else who is celebrating today, I want to wish you a very happy and enjoyable birthday.
0: All right. Mijit Erata, so bienvenue is welcome. Bienvenue, that's welcome.
1: Très bien, merci, mon ami.
0: Oh, okay. All right. Hey, guys, so let's just touch on a couple of things there before we jump on to our guest, Mitch. I think you had an update of some of the times of the remaining matches that Julian will be running on Sunday.
1: Matches in
0: Aggie. How many matches? Heat, yeah.
1: Oh, semi-finals. Is at 2:51 p.m. on Sunday, 23rd. When I look at the lineup, she's being hit two. It's a more favorable semifinal. It's just semifinals and finals. A more favorable semifinal hit. So, by the laws of averages, she should advance to the finals, which would then be held at 3:50 p.m., just an hour in between.
0: Yeah, all right.
1: So, it doesn't give you much recovery time.
0: Okay. Yeah, but well, it defy everybody.
1: In the queen, the diamond league.
0: Yeah, it defy everybody. Yeah. This evening, guys, the Jamaica Kingsmen take on the St. Lucia Kings, a battle of the monarchs. It's a battle of the monarchs, which is a Kingsmen versus the Kings. I still can't understand how the fellas can name their franchise Kingsmen and Lani Kings. Anyway, both teams have played half their fixtures. Both of them have played five fixtures. However, both of them are also on 4 points, 2 wins and 3 losses from their first five fixtures. However, the Kingsmen sit in third position on the table. Now, the table is sort of a little tricky right now because you can't really check what's going on unless you watch the number of matches played. So there are 5 teams on 4 points. The St. Lucia Kings sit in fifth position. So you'd be saying, hey, but all yeah? But the Kingsmen and the Kings have both played 5 fixtures. So this is going to be fixture number 6. While you have the Guyana Amazon Warriors who top the table, Barbados Tridents who are in second position, they've only played 2 games. All right? So you can imagine how far ahead of us they could be if they go on a little run. They win 2 games in a row. All right? And the Antigua and Barbuda Falcons, who won their fixture last night, they've leapfrogged the St. Lucia Kings, so they're in fourth position. So as it stands, the St. Lucia Kings are outside the playoff positions. So I think we really need to win this game. Jamaica on a 2-game winning streak, though, and we're on a 2-game losing streak. So something has to give. I think John Campbell has joined the squad. Midget, I think Seifert is also available. So
1: yes, he
0: hopefully
1: gave it
0: that,
1: yesterday. Yeah. He gave it yesterday and confirmation that it looked like he would play because while he came in, they bid farewell to his replacement, Gauss,
0: okay. Yeah, but may have to play. He may have to play. That is our hero there from the 2024 season, right? Give me the wire. They may have to play. that Siphon Echo play in front of St. Lucia. Everybody remember Siphon for that. Anyway.
1: You look very refreshed based on what the videos I saw.
0: Well, if you just finish blessing everybody in the 100, there you go. Look fresh, huh? Bless everybody. Yeah. So, guys, all roads lead to the Dian Sammy Cricket Ground later this evening because that's our last home fixture. We had to come and represent, and the fellas need that win. So, we had to give them that little shot, that adrenaline shot in the arm. We need to give it to them, all right? So, that's that. Mitch, we have a guest with us this morning. It's not really a guest. You know, they have a lot of people that they say that about, but it's because the relationship. So he's not really a guest because he actually has his own show.
1: He's a sack.
0: A sack, yeah, boy. A sack, papier.
1: No,
0: sack,
1: I never sack. Said that.
0: But you said he's a sack. But he has his own show.
1: I never said
0: Shebo
1: or anything
0: yet. I don't know. I didn't say you say. Well, he has his own show. His show is called Sacked in the Morning. You guys know him for that program, but he's our guest this morning. He's the chief cook and bottle washer for Marshall Football. All right, Mr. Marlon Daisy is on the line there. Marlon, morning. Can you hear us?
2: Morning, guys. Morning, Banter all right. Family.
0: Loud and clear. You sound good, my brother.
2: Thank you.
0: You sound fresh. All right. Did you say use a sack? What kind of sack are you, my brother?
2: I'll sack him tomorrow morning. You know?
1: Eli, he have to sound fresh and happy because they get it up at the Marshall Ground. So job well done on that aspect of it.
0: Yeah, man. How you mean, yeah, sir? I say you can't come and mash up our ticket, though. You have to fix it. Anyway, Malan de Kasiboom Memorial Youth Series is on. It kicks off tomorrow at the Marshall Grounds. I know the grounds are ready because I also saw the youngsters and your led by yourself doing a little cleaning up of the area and making sure everything is nice and fresh, but let's go into the competition. What edition of this tournament is it?
2: Yeah, it's the fourth edition of the Kasiboom Memorial Cup, fourth edition. Yes, it passed away in 2019, and thanks to the St. Lucia Football Association for the main sponsors and the family bakery, we entered the fourth season of. Edition of the Kasiboom Memorial Cup, Youth Cup.
0: Yeah, nice. Tell us a little bit about the tournament, the format. To me, you have more teams this year, guys. Huh?
2: Yes, we have more teams this year because, as you know, we had the Castries competition just concluded a couple of weeks ago. Then we had the Caribbean Youth Cup. And you have a lot of these kids just moving from this competition and coming into ours. So all of them are already set. So most of these teams are, you know, there'll be fierce competition, especially in the under-12s and in the under-14. These teams, it's like Moshi, Pioneers, VSADC. You know, these teams have been there every year, and it's always been a fierce competition amongst these teams, Lancers. So, yes, we have some more teams who are, we included, Hilltop FC from Babono, Obla Fusion, and LA All-Stars from Le Cleary.
1: Yes, Marlon, thanks for that update. While we seem to have more teams, but in the past years, we had teams coming out from the Roseau Valley. Any reason why we have not seen any of these teams feature this year?
2: Yeah, we reached out to the Roseau Valley, but we did not get a reply. And also, you know, it's more the Northern Zone teams. You know, we to get teams from out of the Northern Zone, you have to get clearance from the St. Lucia Football Association. So we were unable to get them, so we just decided to do the teams in the Northern Zone, and we have sufficient teams. But we did reach out to them.
1: Thanks for that.
0: Yeah, so what's the I know we have four age divisions, but what's the format? Some of them is round robin, is it knock, some of them knockout, some of them group stage, how's it going?
2: Yes, so with the under 14, we have two groups. We have Group A, Moshi, VSADC, Lancers, Pioneers, Naya. And Group B, Big Players, Flames, Hilltop, and Early. So the top two go through in each group, semifinals and finals. And with the under-10s, we'll do the round robin. We have Marsha, New Generation, VSADC, Lancers, and Moshi. The under-17s, we the four teams. We have Grusili, Castries, Marsha, and Barbono. Round robin also. We may do a double round robin, depends on time and availability. And in the under-14s and the under-12s, the under-12s, we have. Also, we're doing the two groups, and the top two go through to the semifinals and finals.
1: The tournament kicks off Saturday tomorrow at the Marshall Ground with an open ceremony. Can you give us some idea of what that opening ceremony entails and what is going to happen following the opening ceremony?
2: Okay, so, you know, traditionally growing up, you know, we used to have a lot of match pass. So we're trying to bring that back to get to our community feeling about the tournament. So we want to do a match pass from the, from back Mali Gap, and we get the boys to match up to the Marshall Ground. So we want to have that community feeling, you know, because you know already the negative attached to the community. So we want to show that, bring that back. And so we're going to do that match pass from back Mali Gap to the Marshall Grounds. And then we do some light refreshments, and then we kick off the tournament with two games.
0: Well, and if someone is listening in and they're saying, Cassie Boom Memorial Cup, who's Cassie Boom? How would you respond to that?
2: Well, first of all, in my opinion, he's a legend in our community, because Cassie Boom, you know, was responsible for a lot of kids. He was involved in Marshall football, took kids from whatever age, developed them into decent footballers, very good footballers. And he had I could remember times you saw see Cassie Boom walking from Marshall to the VG playing field with his boys in the line. Mm-hmm. And he was dedicated to the community, dedicated to these boys. And I think his passing in 2019, That caused a lot of, you know, it was a very, very hard time for the community, and especially football. We lost a lot of kids to the ghettos, a lot of kids who are no longer with us and all that. So yeah, the impact he had in the community was very, very, very, very, very big impact he had in our community. And his passing caused a lot. It has really, really brought us back, especially with the youths and what's happening in our community. So we have to keep his name alive, and I think the best thing to do that is to have the youth tournament, which he was very much integral in the community.
0: Yeah, he did everything from a youth standpoint in terms of Marshall football. But I want to add to what you say. If you're alumni from Marshall, to me, say. So I want to add to what you say. I want to add to what you say, Marlon, because we often talk about the football aspect of things. But Cassius Glasgow was also a mentor and a father figure to a lot of the youngsters. You know, there are youngsters in Marsha that sometimes their parents don't have something to send them to school, and it's Cassie Boom that would send them to school. You know, he would discipline them accordingly as well if they are messing about on the road or whatever it is, and he sees that they're doing something that they shouldn't be doing, he would pull them up. So he was. It was more than just the football, although that was the everything was centered around the football, but you can also call him a community leader.

0: and we have to feed them. We have to ensure that they get something to eat, there's something to drink. And that's why during our tournament, we always try to ensure that we feed some of the kids, ensure that those who are underprivileged, who don't have, we try to feed them when they come there. Because some of the kids, when, like you said, when they come to football, they come to train, sometimes that might be the first thing they have for the day when they come with us. So apart from that, he uses his own resources to ensure these kids are taken care of. And that's why, like I said, he's a legend in my for me, he's a legend in my community.
1: Well, you are slowly turning out to be a legend in your own right, and I want to know where both you and Clarkie get that energy from. Because when I look at ongoing competitions, under 12, under 14, the faces I see is you and Clarkie most times with Marsha. Then you all just participated in the Caribbean Youth Challenge series where Marsha came in second in the under 11 category, that is, and now you have taken up the mantle to continue recognizing the good work done by Cassie Boom. Where does all that energy and drive comes in to make sure that youth football is sustained by the efforts of the Marshall Football League?
0: Well, we're just trying to emulate what he did. We're just trying to follow up from what he did, because we know the impact it will have in the community if these kids are left, you know, with nothing to do. They get idle, and you know what happens. Idle hands the devil workshop. So we're just following from what he has done, and we just continue to do, you know, following his footsteps. And that's what motivates me. Because when he died, I can remember I cried. And because I didn't only cry because of his death, I cried because of the impact. The young boys I used to see following him, I used to see, thought like, what's going to happen to these boys? And so said so then a lot of them went astray. Some of them not even with us again. So that is why we try our best to ensure that we keep that name alive, and we keep the motivation is to ensure that these boys do not go down that road again. So we're trying our best.
2: Yeah, I mean, outside of the youth stuff they do, they're also involved with the semi-pro team in the for Marsha as well. Manly, we have to go on a recruitment drive. Eh? We have to do some recruiting because we lost some players.
0: Yeah, we lost a lot of players. But the other thing about it, a lot of people stay back and they criticize, and you ask for help, and people stay and criticize, and they never come forward to give a helping hand, you know? They think that it just happens out of the blue. But we're always asking persons to come along, give a helping hand, you know? Everybody, you know, someone will come in there, you never know, that might have an impact in someone, one of the boys' life. So we're always asking for the help. And like you said, we need a recruitment drive because we lost a lot of players. So Eli, we're calling you on board, you're now midget.
2: Yeah, man, how you mean? I ain't that, eh? I have some young players I didn't see already. Yeah, man. Jefferson is on the platform. He says, good morning, gentlemen. Have a wonderful morning. Same to you, my brother. Number one is also on the platform. He says, late with the Banter Vibes Radio. Go, Julian Alfred. Do it well again for St. Lucia. Support your team or side or county with royalty. I like that one. Yeah, tonight is the clash of the monarchs tonight, boy. Anyway, Balan, you want to say something there?
0: Yeah, I want to see. We have a number of young players to look out for, you know, especially we have Jaden Felix, Bobos, 8 years, doing wonders in the under 12. We have Messiah John, Jaheim Alfred, Lyndon Calendar, Carl Shaw, a lot of, you know, top talent in the area. So we have some good talent to look out for this weekend. So come and support. We appreciate that.
1: You made mention about the teams, you made mention of the support, or to a certain extent, the lack of support. But can you tell us what is actually at stake in these three different age groups following the conclusion of the tournament?
0: So what is at stake? That's what you asked me, Amijit?
1: Yes, Malan.
0: Yeah, well, top goal scorers, most outstanding midfielder, most outstanding goalkeeper, and as I touch on the goalkeeper, I'd like to mention some of our sponsors, especially Waldron Eggs Emmanuel from Ottawa East Castries group. They're sponsoring the best goalkeeper in each age group, and that's dedicated to one of our fallen soldiers again, the Freitas Fosua, was one of our goalkeepers in Marsha. So the Ottawa group have decided to sponsor in each age group the best goalkeeper in memory of the Freitas Fosua.

0: his life again and Marsha. And we also like to thank the sponsors, Black Hat Productions, St. Lucia National Lotteries, St. Lucia Football Association, Heineken St. Lucia, Mon Bakery. Mon Bakery is the sister of Mr. Kasibom Glasgow, so she has been the first from day one. The Grosley Football Association. So we'd like to thank those persons for the support. So we have the most outstanding goalkeeper. We have the most best defender, best midfielder, most goals in the tournament.
1: Malina, did you say the Grosley is also helping the Grosley League? That's what you said?
0: Yes, sir. Well, yes, Mr. Shane Paul reached out to us and he said he will sponsor one of our trophies. So
1: yeah. Oh, that's fantastic, man. Yes. I just wanted to make sure that's what you say, because I've always often wondered, you know, I know leagues invite other leagues, you know, their teams to participate in tournaments and what have you. But to actually give some input, I think that's wonderful, Yasser. That's fantastic. Yes. I'm happy you highlighted that.
0: And I was well pleased with them also during the opening of the Caribbean Youth Cup. Made mention of the Kasibom Cup, and I was really delighted for that. So across the different leagues in Castries, we have that good relationship, so we always look out for each other. So we have decided to sponsor one of the trophies in one of the age groups, and we're delighted about that.
2: Eli, this kind of collaboration must be highlighted, because when you talk about development of the sport, you know, you don't only just relate it to the development of players coming out from your league, but for the football to grow in its entirety, we have to have all stakeholders coming on board to make it happen. And I want to say kudos to the Grosley Football League for stepping in and assisting a fellow league in almost a similar competition that they keep running over the years. So I just want to say that, and may it continue in that regard.
1: Yeah, Midget. That touched me. I tell you why I say that touched me. Not because I think that's impossible to happen. I just know every league has their own struggles in terms of garnering sponsorship and, you know, getting their own stuff underway. So when you see another league now starting to collaborate, no matter how little it is, guys, I think that is a fantastic gesture, and that demonstrates, you know, the real team spirit, you know, within the sporting fraternity, you know. So that really caught my attention there. Let me say kudos to Shane Gasser. Yes, you're not only for police, you can play well, man. Yeah, you can play well other places.
0: yeah, big respect to Shane. I must say, he reached out to me during the press launch of the Caribbean Youth Cup, and I was real pleased about that.
2: Maybe Marlon Shane will reach out to you shortly to recruit you as one of these guest players on the police team.
0: But we did, I can't even walk this as well, it's right.
1: Referee man, referee them days,
0: Midget. Referee these days, you know, Midget.
1: Referee man, that's how we're in Marlon going to CFU referee course. And, but that is good by my brother. Let me tell you, this guy does so much in terms of football. I have to give him his flowers, right? Marlon and I always have conversations about various things football related, always, right? He's somebody, you know, he likes to check his information and stuff. So sometimes he'll call me, sometimes I'll call him, you know, and we have discussions on football. If we have to research something, we'll research it, you know, what have you. But this guy, his commitment to the sport has been unwavering, right? And Casamara and I had to give you a flower this morning and say, my brother, like Midget, I know where you just get the energy from to be in all of them vibe. And you're doing all of it with the same energy, the same commitment, the same dedication, my brother. Big up to you, because Midget said it right. I mean, obviously you're giving Kasibom his flowers and stuff, but you too are turning out to be a legend in your own right. I think you guys are doing a phenomenal job in terms of trying to steer our youngsters or keep them in the right direction within the community. And long may that continue, my brother.
2: Yeah, Eli, and it is further highlighted. Sorry, Wallace. It is further highlighted by not just in the administrative aspect of the footballers, but also in the the technical and the physical aspect, because you see Malin out there marking the field, cleaning up, apart from then at the various games, driving players up there if the transportation break down. I know how they charge you for overcrowding the area in your vehicle, but that is the kind of commitment and love that the man has for the youth and the development of football, and I've seen it firsthand. So I want to let people out there know the level of commitment and seriousness that Marlon and Clarkie displays towards the Marshall Football League. And if it's anybody that keeps me on my toes, it's Marlon, you know. Where the point standing? I see any results yet. Yeah. And he wants to know what is happening, where his teams are in competitions, etc., etc. And that's a hallmark of somebody who is serious about their undertaking. And you have to give them kudos, Eli. Sorry about that.
0: Yeah, much respect, guys. And I always tell people, I grew up on the Marshall playing field, playing without any shoes, you know, barefooted. So, you know, that's the thing. And we always have to give kudos to people like Alvin Zavi and Jayut. Mm-hmm, as you say, mm-hmm. Christopher Clark. Mm-hmm. Those guys are every day on the playing field. Alvin Zavi is on the field morning, noon, and night. It's breathes everything football. So we have to show the respect, you know, to those mm-hmm, guys also. Mm-hmm. Christopher mm-hmm. Clark. I sometimes Christopher Clark is the one who pick me up, Marlon, let's go. Or I sometimes call him and pick him up, let's go. You know, and Jayut always there, the kid. So a number of us, you know, we're trying our best to keep it on a level and ensure that these boys stay. Even assisting some of them, you know, with the sports academy, you know, ensuring that they get admittance to the sports academy. So they're fully the footballing and the academics, you know. So a lot of things happening and we're trying our best. Trying to follow up and keeping the Kasi Boom, like I said, keeping the Kasi Boom vibe going, you know.
1: Midget, I suspect why he again charged for the collaboration with Shane Paul. Do you see how it's working? It just Shane Paul said, nah, that's Damon there trying for the youth football. You know, when you see him, just leave him alone. You should get there. Marlon, thanks, Gasser, for joining us this morning. All the best with the tournament. How long is the tournament going to be on for? A couple of weeks?
0: About 4 weeks, 4 weekends. Mm-hmm. We try to do it more on the weekends, yeah. But I appreciate so that.
1: It's going to go into the first term of school then?
0: Yes, and then I imagine people say no football in St. Lucia, but after that we have the school's football starting straight away. So them boys have a lot of football to play. Mm-hmm. So yeah, so it's going into September, yeah, about it. I'm 2 weeks in September.
1: Nice. Yeah, let me give you an opportunity to say some final words to the listening public.
0: Yes, first of all, thanks for having me on, and I'd like everyone to come out to support the young boys at the young, and girls too. We have girls involved at the Marshall Playing Field from Saturday. Match pass from 3 p.m. to the Marshall Playing Field, and the competition kicks off. So come and support your sons, your daughters, and let's have some, keep the community alive in a positive way. The negative narrative we're trying to get rid of. So thanks, everybody. Come and support and come and have some fun with us at the Marshall Playing Field.
2: Now, look, Marlon, you said it 4 times. I'll take you to task now. Well, it's the Marshall Grounds.
0: Sorry, sir, the Marshall Grounds.
2: No, sorry. one of my brother and all the best. I know it's a lot of hard work, but we have seen it happen over the years. We've continued success, so I'm looking forward to being part and parcel of that experience once again in my capacity as a journalist. Yeah?
0: Yeah, my brothers, thanks, and I appreciate that, and looking forward to seeing you all at the Marshall Grounds. And thanks for having me. Have a nice day, everybody.
1: I did talking to you all, and my mic muted.
2: Tell us something else to you.
1: Midget, move from there, sir. I was about to say as well, guys, don't forget all roads lead to the Darren Sammy Cricket Ground this evening. The team, like, you know, they need a little pick-me-up there. They need a little pick-me-up. If we win this game tonight, we actually go back to the top of the table, albeit I suspect it will be just for a little while. But we need that little bit of encouragement and impetus. St. Lucia, we've been great so far. Let's be greater. All right, we can do that. We can do that, right? So all roads lead to there. This is something we didn't mention, right? I know Marlon is looking forward to that as well. He wants to see how our new midfield will be looking. But the Premier League is back on this weekend. As a matter of fact, the first match is today. I believe it's Arsenal is on against somebody.
3: Coventry.
1: The English Premier League is back, Missy. It's back.
3: Man United versus Hull tomorrow.
1: That's right. Early morning to get that out of the way.
2: Excited.
1: You can watch that before you reach by the field. You have enough time there.
3: Definitely. but, you know, we have Wi-Fi by the field. I go watch it by the field.
1: All right, guys. Mr. Isaac from us there. Don't forget Julian Alfred is on the Sunday as well. Mr. Give us the times again from the preliminary to the semifinals to the finals.
2: The semifinals is at 2:51 and the finals is at 3 PM.
1: But the preliminary round is what, 11 something?
2: No, it's just semifinals.
1: Oh, okay. All right. But so what's the times again?
2: 2:51. Yes, semifinals, and the finals is at 3:50. And I just want to say to Marlon, yes, we're winding down, Marlon.
1: Yeah. Mabola. That's all right. All right, guys, that's our program for this morning. That's our program for the week. You guys can join us on Monday morning. Semi-pro. See, they really have things happening this weekend. They say Semi-pro is back on at the Francis Babalatsi grounds on a Sunday, 6 p.m. and 8 p.m. Check out the Tonify app so you can make sure you're on point in terms of your schedule and in terms of, you know, fixtures, in terms of table standings, in terms of, you know, leading scorers, etc. All of that is on the Tonify app. All right. So the Semi-pro football action is resuming this weekend. It's a long break, right? Then it came back on for a week and another break for CPL again, but CPL is going to be done this evening. West Indies Kings are going to now have a 3-3 record and go top of the table, like speaking it into existence. All right, so yeah, there's no need to switch. All your great programming is right here. All your great personalities are right here on 92.9 in the north, 100.9 FM in the south. If you can't catch us via the airwaves, do so via the World Wide Web at www.viberadio.com. Right, 8:30. This one is Real Talk. Is the traffic edition going to be a very, very quick traffic edition this morning? I have some other stuff to get done there. So, guys, please don't forget.
2: If you don't have the Y,
1: you don't have the vibe. Malan, check this in. We leave this
2: place for Malan. Yeah, I know.
1: A tapping. A tapping, Malan, for that.
2: Guys, I'm a productive and safe weekend.
3: You don't have the vibe.
1: Guys, later, miss you. Later.

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Real Talk is going to be coming your way in just a few. Like I said, it's going to be a real short Real Talk. The program would be brought to you with the compliments of the world-renowned Travel and Leisure Center, Caribbean Metals Limited, with their cut and bend services and laboratory services and consultations limited. All right, we'll be going to the ad break in just a few. Stay with us. The music continues on this Noche Friday.

0: girlfriend, you forget about the big US Labor Day coming up. You have your visa already?
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4: 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It's now time for Real Talk. It's the traffic edition on this No Chill Friday, the 21st of August, 2026. And like I said, it's going to be a short Real Talk, but I want you all to know that this morning I'm here to represent the residents of Beausejour and Caïmagé, because I've had a couple of people reach out to me concerning the conduct of some of our drivers that are attending the CPL matches. Now, CPL is sort of unique in terms of, for a tournament of that size, they don't normally do park and ride systems. They allow patrons to drive up to the facility and to park at their behest, and I don't have an issue with that, right? I think there's been enough activities at the Darren Sammy Cricket Ground where we have a good idea as to how to conduct ourselves in the absence of there being any sort of traffic management plan per se, or park and ride system and what have you, right? But I think people excuse me, and I will assume that's people that probably run in a little late for the game, right? Because obviously everybody that has a ticket, they want to see the whole game, right? But not everybody gets to the venue on time. We see during the course of the match, you know, the venue eventually fills up, right? But apparently some of these drivers, they have been indiscreet, right? For a couple of reasons. But a lot of what I'm getting from some of the residents are that people are parking across their driveways, blocking the entrances to their driveways, causing some unnecessary congestion on the road because they probably parked in a direction where they're not ready to leave. So they have to turn around in the middle of the road when they finally get to their vehicle after the game to leave and stuff. And I think some of the behaviors of some of our drivers sort of getting under the skin of some of the residents of Beauséjour and Kaimaché. So just want to remind you guys of that, right? That when you go to park, blocking off a driveway or even a walkway, a gate, you know, some sort of access point to a property, that is not an option, we say. And this thing about, you know, boys, just CPL out there, whatever, that is not an option, we say. It is not just simply about inconveniencing a resident or something like that. It's also about preventing an emergency appliance from being able to do what it's supposed to do if it needs to do it. So if you're only thinking, guys, I just parked there for a couple hours, I just parked this here, guys, that what you're getting on for? No, that's the wrong thing. That's the wrong mindset to have. What if somebody in that household probably, you know, gets a heart attack or something, and then the emergency appliance has to come up there to render, you know, assistance, and you there, you've blocked the road or the access, and you at Darren Sammy Cricket Ground. Nobody do not have your number to call you, and even though they did, it'll take a little while for you to get there, alright, because some of you, the place is your park, and then you'll walk down to the stadium, right? Casa, just be more discreet. Just be more discreet. We Casa, so long we driving, we need a police on our back all the time, you know. So you know, all the time you need a police on your back, Casa, to tell you don't do this or don't do that. You go into cricket. First of all, try to get there in a timely manner so you can park properly. Even though everybody goes very early, you will still be able to park and park properly, even though you have to walk across to the venue. And if you're running late, you cannot be late twice. You cannot be late twice. So be mindful of that. You are being a nuisance. You don't even live in the area. I could just imagine the stress, the pressure residents of Kaimaché and Beauséjour are under. Anytime there's a big activity at the Darren Sammy Cricket Ground, sometimes they have to get passes so they can access the area themselves. So CPL has been going on there for years. We've had a franchise for over 10 years. From the existence of CPL, we've had a franchise. Right? We ain't got to the program yet, Dredd. Every year, the people have to be complaining. You know, some of them want to get out. They want to get out of their house because they have no interest in cricket. You know, they want to get out of their house to go and do something. Somebody blocked their access. Or they were somewhere and they're coming home. They have no interest in the cricket. They can't go inside of their driveway because somebody blocked their access. And they can't park nowhere around because all the parking alongside the road done taken up already. That's that ain't making no sense. I shouldn't even have to be coming here and advocating for people to behave themselves in a proper manner. Somebody says slavery mentality. No one needs to tell you don't block someone's access point. Right? I'm trying to figure out what he's saying there. those that don't block traffic flow. Is that what you're saying? No, shaking my head. Be considerate. Yeah, Gasta, that, I don't know, that is, for me, that is common sense. Right? And that's also selfishness. If you decide, Gasta, just for your convenience, right, you just park in there and you finish it up. You are the same people that will go to the supermarket and park in the handicap spot. Same people, because it's the same mentality you all have. I just park in there for 2 minutes, guys. I'm coming out now. Right? So everybody in the handicap parking for just 2 minutes. Because you all know when the handicap people come in there and they did the parking. Doesn't make sense that the people should not even have to be complaining about that. Anyway, let's go to the Motor Vehicles and Road Traffic Act. Section 82 is improper parking. Anyway, I'm a little upset. I don't live at Beau Séjour and Caïmagé, yeah? But, I mean, I could just only imagine the inconvenience. Because I see sometimes in Marshall when there's activities at the Mindo Philip Park, right? The police actually put no parking signs all over the place. People still come and park and block people access. You know? Anyway, Section 82, improper parking, subsection 1. A person shall not leave or cause a motor vehicle or trailer to remain stationary in such a way that it presents a danger to others or obstructs traffic. That is another thing too, as I read that there. Some of you are not even parking properly, Jared. A piece of the car sticking out in the road. Subsection 2, a person who contravenes subsection 1 commits an offense and on summary conviction is liable to a fine not exceeding $400 or to imprisonment for a term not exceeding 21 days or both. It also says a person shall not be convicted of an offense under subsection 1 if the person proves that he or she exercise due diligence to avoid the commission of the offense or to minimize the danger posed by the motor vehicle. So that basically saying, like, let's just say, for example, your car break down, so it is obstructing traffic and probably posing a danger the place it break down, so you probably put some cones around it, you know, so you are exercising due diligence. All right, so the police will not charge you. You know, you're assisting. You don't have cones, but you're there in the road. You're waiting for the mechanic or the wrecker to come or whatever it is, but you're there in the road, you know, helping to conduct the flow of traffic and stuff like that. That's what they mean by that. Right? But you can't block somebody entrance to their home, Gasa. You can't do that, Missy. Four says, if an offense is committed under this section, the registered owner of the motor vehicle or trailer is guilty of a like offense unless he or she establishes that the offense was committed without his or her knowledge or consent and that he or she exercised all due diligence to prevent its commission. So when you rent a car for somebody and they ticket you and them kind of thing, you can pass the ticket on to the person that was driving the vehicle. Because you didn't ask them to go and park there. Right? Outside of the blocking of people's entrances or what have you. I said, you're going to cricket, park your vehicle in the direction that you intend to leave. Because that is just laziness or being inconsiderate. So you park facing the stadium. And when you come back to your vehicle, you have to turn in the road. People have to stop, traffic have to stop and give you an opportunity to turn in the road. The road tight already, they have vehicles parked on the side. They open the Caïmagé road a little bit, right? But when you have vehicles parked on the side of the road, then that's a problem. The opening of the road, null and void. So you go in there, you're going to park alongside the road because you want to walk across to the stadium. Fine. First of all, don't block anybody entrance. Make sure you park properly, right? You are properly parked, right? And park in the direction in which you intend to leave. So when you get into your vehicle, when you're leaving after the match, because the match normally ends pretty late, and knock on wood, tonight there's not going to be any rain to delay the game any further, right? You get into your vehicle and you seamlessly merge into the flow of traffic. Not holding up the traffic even more because you have to turn in the road. Nobody's supposed to be telling you all that, monsieur. We need to have police on our back all the time like that for us to do what we have to do. Put yourself in the people's shoes. No, none of y'all will want somebody to come and block the access to your home. You will not care why they do it. Consideration. People want to enjoy the cricket. Some of the residents, they go to the cricket too. They might leave their vehicle parked in their yard and stuff, and they go to the cricket or whatever. So you see the vehicle in the driveway. You don't know if the person at cricket or if the person at their home. You still block them, sir. Yeah, that's kind of, you know, got me a little peeved. Somebody says the police should have tow trucks on site, tow the vehicles when they are badly parked. I am sure they would not want that to happen to them again. Yeah, because if they tow your vehicle, you have to bear the cost. Eh? You can't just go to the wrecker yard and say, hey, my car are there, or my car, you have to pay the fees. And you might still get ticketed too, in addition to the tow fees. We can't do that, yes, sir. Right? And I said to them I would address that this morning.

a corner, you're supposed to be parked 20 feet from the corner. If you park on a corner, imagine you park on the corner and you have a big van. So for somebody to exit, they have to push the front of their vehicle out into the road because they cannot see around your vehicle. 82.1. A person shall not leave or cause a motor vehicle or trailer to remain stationary in such a way that it presents a danger to others or obstructs traffic. So right now there, you will say, well, I ain't blocked nobody. But you park on the corner, you're posing a danger to others, Gassin. They say, we know them things. We know them things. Nobody have to be coming and say every single time like that, Gassin. Every single time. Tonight is the last fixture. The Kings versus the Kingsmen. The Kings versus the Kingsmen. I call it the Battle of the Monarchs. Alright? That's happening this evening at the Darren Sammy Cricket Ground. The game is at 7 p.m. You know you're getting off work late. You should have gone to work with your clothes to change after work so you can just go straight to the venue. And if you figure you can't do that, you have to go home. Bear those things in mind. When you get there, you may not get the preferred parking spot that you want. And in you now wanting to not miss out part of the game, make sure you're not inconveniencing anybody. You are not preventing an emergency appliance from executing its duties accordingly. And park in the direction which you intend to leave. So when you're getting out, there are no stress, guys. I tired going to activities at Darren Sammy Cricket. Sometimes there are police there. There are police. There are the police all along the route. People still doing that nonsense, guys. People have to turn in the road. You're just slowing down the traffic. But the time you take to turn in the road, a whole side of vehicles pile up there already. So imagine 20 vehicles have to turn in the road. You know how many times a whole side of vehicles is going to pile up, and that's just going to cause a bottleneck in the traffic. You're sitting on the traffic just for you to get from Darren Sammy Cricket Ground to, exit of Kaimaje, the junction of Kaimaje and Lafayette, right? A whole hour? Mister, we can do better than that. Ari, we can do better than that. Conduct yourselves in an orderly manner. I should not have to have been coming here and tell you all that. And now, before I go, I want to just remind you guys of something. The Vibe Summer Song Competition 2026 is on. Right, we're accepting applications for that. Let me just tell you a little bit about it. If you're hearing that for the first time, which you shouldn't, if you're a regular listener, you would know already, right? But we are calling on all performers, artists, I should say, right? If you have a song that is locally produced, written, etc., it has not yet been released, you can enter it in the Vibe Summer Song Competition. It's pretty simple. All you have to do is send the song, properly labeled, along with a headshot of yourself and a bio of yourself, a mini bio. I don't give us a long thing there. Give us your whole family history and thing. A mini bio. Just tell us something about you and your involvement in music, right? Send that application to summersong@viberadio.com. summersong@viberadio.com. Right? The song must be an original song and not yet been released. Why you want to do that? Because there's $5,000 up for grabs. $5,000. Plus, of course, these songs will be in heavy rotation on Vibe Radio because the audience will play a huge part in terms of who advances and who ends up getting paid. Right? So you guys, you the listeners, you gotta look out for them songs. When we play them, because we have to sift through the material first, make sure the music is radio worthy. Some of y'all have some songs

0: Right? They might be nice songs for particular times, but not necessarily for the radio. So we would be sifting out those sorts of songs. Right? And there's going to be some preliminary judging phase, you know, so you have to go through the songs, etc., and then determine which songs are going to be going out in terms of competing. And you, the listeners, will be the ones voting as to who advances excuse me, who ultimately wins. Right? So you're going to be playing a huge part in that. So, guys, if you know somebody, an aspiring artist, maybe somebody that, you know, kind of feel like, wow, you know, I want to try something, but, you know, encourage them. That's a nice little platform for them. Of course, the, like I said, the music will be on heavy rotation or in heavy rotation on Vibrator, so you get that level of exposure as well, but you also get a chance to win yourself $5,000. So once again, it's a summer song at vibradio.com. That's the email address. You can send your song, properly labeled and radio worthy. You can send it there along with a headshot of yourself and a mini bio. Right? Or you can do a bust shot too. Right? And a mini bio. Right? We accepting applications right now. If you want all of the full set of rules and how the competition works, you can go on to vibradio.com. Right? Check it out for all the information. All right, so who knows, you might get another Andrew, or Andrew might come with a new thing, you know. All right, guys, so that's what's up. All right, make sure to tell somebody that you think might be interested or might even benefit from the Vibe Summer Song Competition. All right, guys, I told you all it would have been a short traffic watch this morning. I've got some stuff to do, so I'm gonna be out of here. But it's now exactly 9 a.m. in St. Lucia and the rest of the Eastern Caribbean. Real talk. In fact, before I go, let me just remind you guys to buckle up, obey all of the traffic signs, road markings, traffic signals, etc., right? The traffic control devices. Don't forget, a police officer can override a traffic control device, right? So make sure if an officer is on hand that you follow their instructions, right? There's cricket this evening. Another thing that could help alleviate the traffic is carpooling, right? So do that. I have a partner of mine that tell me he could park a certain place and let his son bring him on his motorcycle to avoid, you know, the traffic and stuff like that. See, mid thinking. All right. So, carpool. That's a very efficient way to go. And the carpooling doesn't necessarily mean you have to go and pick up everybody at their home and bring them to the cricket and then bring them, drop everybody back at their home. You all find a safe location where all of you can park, jump into one vehicle, all of you go to the facility. When the match is done, you drive back there, everybody jump in their vehicle and go about their business. Simple, right? You're doing your own park and ride system, right? So that is another big option there for this evening. There's lots of stuff going on. Semi-pro football is coming back to the Francis Babalastic grounds on Sunday as well, 6 and 8 p.m. So even there will be some traffic as well. So be mindful of that. Same rules apply. Right? Same rules apply. Don't come and block anybody access. Park in the direction you intend to leave, you know, and be considerate. Park properly. Fix up yourself. Alright? When you come out of the vehicle, watch how you park. Fix up yourself. Alright? Of course, make sure you check on your vehicles to make sure that they're in proper working condition. The fluid levels for various fluids are where they are supposed to be. Your tires are properly inflated. If your tires are boiling, change your tires. Right, not only can you get a ticket, you are endangering yourself and others on the road. It's been raining quite a bit lately, you know, jukebox to say shimemu ye tire ka glisse. Right, so be very mindful of that. Wear your seat belts, bikers, wear your helmets, make sure your pinion rider has their helmet as well. So we can all be back here on Monday to talk about how the cricket was nice, and all them kind of thing. All right? So, guys, the program brought to you the compliments of Laboratory Services and Consultations Limited, Caribbean Metals Limited, for all your cut and bend services and the world-renowned travel and leisure center. It's now, 3 minutes moving down after the hour of 9 a.m. right here on Vibe Radio 92.9 and 100.9 FM. 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

So no one take it. So no one take it. So no one take it. So no one take it personal. Who not talk about done? You think me come for done? All me have to do is send for the new gun. Anything test dead. We just fly off those heads. Not a mercy.

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afternoon, good afternoon. Yes, really, DJ Hype Tension in the building. Yeah, I know I'm a little lit, right? I am a little lit. You know, we had some up and down to do, right? But I'm here now. Of course, you can hit me up, 725-2455. It is Friday, a no chill kind of Friday. And while we're here to take you right through till about 4:30 p.m. You can send in those messages, send in those requests. Lots of to each and everybody locked on. Those of you driving right now, you're on the road, maybe you're walking and you got your headphones in. Good afternoon to you. Are you on the J-O-B? But I'm here, right? I'm here. Did you miss me? And it got some tension on your radio, right? Let's turn it up the right way.

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Simple.

0: 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I remember someone handing me a drink. After that, everything becomes blurry. My head spinning, my body heavy, and then waking up somewhere I was never meant to be. Someone had spiked my drink. That night, my celebration turned into something I will carry for the rest of my life. I wish I had been more careful. I wish I had watched my drink. I wish I had stayed closer to my friends. 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And always keep your crew close, because one moment can change everything. Protect yourself. 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

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Flip them off.

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She said, no. He said, Lord Jesus, help me. 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

0: 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Someone had spiked my drink. 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

Now, you know, every time I hear this one, I have to laugh, you know. 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Anyone remember this music video? Do you remember this music video? Licks! Licks!

time for the he say and the she say and the bad mind. We don't have time for that, you know. It is now 4:37 p.m. That is my time. This is where I say goodbye. Might as well keep it locked to Vibe Radio 92.9 and 100.9 FM. But I got to go. I will be back tomorrow in the morning time. You can catch me Saturday morning. Head kick off with you the top 10 at 10. But until then, hope you guys do have a wonderful, wonderful evening. And hi.

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